the buzzkill on a Friday or anything and talk about Monday, but there is some free money. Oh, now I've got your attention. 95.7 The Jet with a $1,000 workday payday. It's back Monday. That's right. 13 opportunities for you to pick up $1,000. Starts Monday morning just after 6 with Jody and Bender on The Jet.

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I was just talking about the Seattle celebrity softball game happening tomorrow at Cheney Stadium. I said, the match. I never talked such soccer language in my life before. What happened to Sarge? Don't answer that.

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They're only to hide my guilt and shame. I forgive you, now I ask the same of you. While we were apart, I was human too.

95.7 The Jet, variety of the 80s, 90s, and more. Sarge, I have a colleague in New York City. She was trying to figure out the other day why Stevie Nicks' name was spelled with a K when Taylor was at the NBA Finals. And she goes, is there something I should know? Probably.

that a coincidence? Let's go have some fun tonight. Bob Howers on the way. And by the way, while you're out and about, pop open 95.7 The Jet on our free iHeartRadio app. Tap over the contest section because we're trying to get you a field grill somewhere, that brand new Green Mountain Pellet Grill from our friends over at Riches for the Home. 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

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Bob Hauer here. Think of all the ways you'd spend $1,000. 13 chances to win that grand. Cash can be coming your way starting Monday morning after 6 with Jody and Bender.

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It's Bob Howard as we head toward 9 o'clock on Friday night. It's Feel Good Friday, too. Just got to share with us what has you feeling good. 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

0: Right, it's Feel Good Friday on 95.7 The Jet. What has you feeling good tonight? Right, let's go to the talk back, Mike and Cheryl.
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Bob Hauer on Friday night. Tough loss for the Mariners again today. Their East Coast trip to Florida not going well. Fell 7-2 to the Rays.

Sting, 95.7 The Jet. Bob Hauer here. Hey, there's 13 shots with $1,000 coming your way. Next chance to win a grand starting Monday morning with Jody and Bender after 6:00.

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0: 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All right, Feel Good Friday's here. What has you feeling good? Go to the talk back, Mike Jamie.
1: What makes me happy today is I recently reconnected with an ex-girlfriend, and we've been able to kind of stay friends, and she's kind of hit a rough patch and lost her job, so I was able to help her get some temporary work to kind of ease the pain.
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Daryl and John, Hall and Oates. It's 95.7 to Jet. Bob Howard here. Tough loss for the Mariners. Now losing again. Back under 500 now. Fell to the Rays today, 7-2.

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Bob Howard, just a kid whining about his clothes from 4,000 years ago. 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
5: 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These are the stories you haven't heard, the kind you'll end up telling someone else. 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

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You could put a grand in your hand. Just be listening for those winning keywords. And when you hear one, enter it right here at our website, 957thejet.com. And maybe you'll grab that cash. Next opportunity coming up 6:10 Monday morning. Here at the Pet Shop Boys.

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Keeping it upbeat and fun for Sarah. She's got us on other than Everett this morning. It's the Jackson 5.

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Jody and Benner may put that cash in your hand. 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

95.7 The Jet, variety of the 80s, 90s, and more. I'm JT. Tomorrow morning, we do it for you again. Casey Kasem's Classic American Top 40, the 80s. 8 o'clock tomorrow morning, and this week, Casey's counting them down from this week, July 12th, from 1986. Tomorrow morning. Aha! Uh-huh.

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95.7, the Jet variety of the 80s, 90s, and more. I'm JT. Let me ask you, what would you do if you had an extra $1,000 right now? Maybe a little weekend getaway, pay some bills? Well, it's back starting Monday, the $1,000 at work payday. That's right. Be listening for those winning keywords, and maybe you'll grab that cash, too. Next chance, 6:10, Monday morning.

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And Monday morning, you can win some tickets to go to the Museum of Illusions. 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

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Just kind of moving our way to the weekend. Just you and I. It's 95.7 The Jet. Variety 80s, 90s, and more. 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

Monday night was kind of a letdown. Team USA eliminated from FIFA World Cup, and that was the end of our participation in World Cup. Now the guests have all gone home, so it's time to do some more of that fixing things up around this place. It's sort of like, you know, the guests have left, and we have housework to do. It's 95.7 The Jet. Variety of the 80s, 90s, and more. That includes the Revive I-5 project that's been dormant for the last month or so. Yeah, they've got the northbound lanes all messed up this weekend.

Justin Bieber's going to be there. Then Shakira as well. The halftime show for the finals at the FIFA World Cup. 95.7 The Jet. Variety of the 80s, 90s, and more. Also, Madonna has that new picture book. I guess it's... I don't think it's a coffee table book. Kind of some eraser stuff.

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Variety of the 80s, 90s, and more. 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

0: Fox 13 Weather Center. I'm meteorologist Abby Cody. A high temperature of 74 this afternoon across the greater Seattle area. Mild, pleasant day today. Partly sunny skies expected. Mostly sunny for your Sunday with the low 80s again by Tuesday.
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great place to see a show. Remlinger Farms, Men at Work, plus Toad the Wet Sprocket coming up August 14th. Jodium Bender got your way in Monday morning. Song of the day right here with the

95.7 The Jet, variety of the 80s, 90s, more. Yes, it's 7-Eleven today. Does that mean a Slurpee or two? Oh, I don't know. The adult beverages sound better. In fact, the vino could be out of this world. Evidently, Texas A&M is sending grape seeds to the International Space Station. They'll grow them, bring them back down to Earth, and make some wine. I don't think that'll be $2, Chuck. It's the Cranberries now on 95.7 The Jet.

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Earth, Wind, and Fire and Lionel Richie Climate Pledge Arena just weeks away. 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

house on a Saturday afternoon, and then the song about stepping out and having a pina colada or two. 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Variety of the 80s, 90s, more. 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

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More Cheney Stadium place today. We're doing the celebrity softball tournament there. It's a tournament game match, whatever you want to call it. Bender's there. I'm expecting him to go yard like Kyle Rowley. I expect some bragging rights coming up on Monday morning with Jody and Bender. It is music right now from Richard Marx on The Jets.

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perfect afternoon. Tap into the keg there. Little Lynyrd Skynyrd, solo cup music. Just, hey, leave a little bit for Sarge. I'm still working till 3, all right? It's 95.7 The Jet. Variety 80s, 90s, and more. And The Boss.

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80s, 90s, and more. Yes, the $1,000 workday payday. It's back 13 chances every weekday for you to pick up $1,000. Thanks to Dubin Law, we'll get you your first shot just after 6 a.m. Monday morning right here with the Jets.

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Are they doing free Slurpees today? Because it is 7-Eleven day. I mean, free Slurpee and another one for extra measure. That'll be hard tonight. Oh, man, it'd be a stomach ache. 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

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My name is Hannah. Happy Saturday. 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

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It's 95.7 The Jet. We are going to have a beautiful week coming up here. Highs in the 80s, which is going to be a little warm for some people, but I love it.

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My name is Hannah. 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

variety of the 80s, 90s, and more. It's 95.7 The Jet. My name is Hannah. Did you see that people were buying bags of trash that were outside Madison Square Garden after Taylor Swift got married? Bags of trash for $25 each, and they sold out.

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